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12: Top stories this hour. Andy Burnham wants a four-decades-old ban on football supporters drinking in the stands during matches scrapped. The Prime Minister argues the move is discriminatory, given it doesn't apply to fans of other sports in England. The Football Supporters Association is backing the comments, while police chiefs warn any change without consultation would be rash. Charlie Wyatt, the Sun's chief football writer, isn't convinced it's a good idea either.
13: Andy Burnham, Everton fan, he was pictured at a rugby league match, you know, having a beer, then said, you know, why can't we do this inside stadium? Yeah, it's crazy that we couldn't do it. But having been at quite a few European games, particularly like Euros, where fans are throwing beer around, it's become a thing now, hasn't it?
12: Donald Trump has welcomed Chinese President Xi Jinping to America at the start of a three-day state visit. The US president personally greeted him on the red carpet at Joint Base Andrews, where the two leaders shook hands before a military flyover. OpenAI's chief executive says the current moment in AI development calls for extreme care. Speaking before the UN Security Council, Sam Altman's addressed the growing unease towards the technology's rapid growth. He says AI should instead be used for a new renaissance of creativity and discovery.
8: We should not train models that we cannot make an extremely strong case that we'll be able to keep under human control. These systems could concentrate too much power in too few hands. No one person or company or country should be able to use the most powerful AI models to impose their worldview on everyone else.
12: The RAF has temporarily grounded its Hawk training jets after a crash in North Wales. Two pilots ejected and parachuted to safety moments before their aircraft came down near RAF Valley on Anglesey. Three people have been charged with assaulting an emergency worker after a group of protesters gathered in Hampshire. It was ahead of the expected arrival of a boat carrying migrants in Gosport. And Chelsea held on to beat Austria Vienna 1-0 in their first match of this season's Women's Champions League. From Sky News, I'm Josie Steele.

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11: The top stories this hour. Andy Burnham says the ban on football fans drinking alcohol in the stands should be scrapped. The Prime Minister says the 40-year-old law is outdated and unfair when supporters can drink while watching other sports. Police chiefs have warned changing the rules could increase disorder. Daniel Storey, chief football writer at The Eye, thinks there could also be a more practical problem.
12: It's one thing at a non-league game when if you need to either get another beer or relieve yourself after a beer, you can just sort of walk off. It already annoys me anyway going to matches as fans and people start leaving 15 minutes before half-time and you're up and down and up and down letting people through. That is quite annoying when you've paid and quite a lot for a seat.
11: Donald Trump has welcomed Chinese President Xi Jinping to America at the start of a three-day state visit. The US president personally greeted him on the red carpet. The whole talks at the White House later with artificial intelligence and Iran on the agenda. Speaking earlier this month, Mr. Trump insisted relations between the two superpowers are good.
13: I think he's behaved reasonably well, and we behave reasonably well. You know, when they say that China spies on us, I say, you're right, and we spy on them too, you know? We spy on them too.
11: OpenAI's chief executive says the current moment in AI development calls for extreme care. Speaking before the UN, Sam Altman's addressed the growing unease towards the technology's rapid growth. The RAF has temporarily grounded its Hawk training jets after a crash in North Wales. Two pilots ejected and parachuted to safety moments before their aircraft came down on Anglesey. The Conservatives want to stop some long-term unemployment benefit claimants spending welfare payments on alcohol, cigarettes and gambling. Those judged able to work could have their universal credit cut by 30% after 6 months. And Revolut is piloting a facial recognition payment system which allows customers to pay in stores with a glance. Customers who opt in can use their face to verify their identity and authorise payments. From Sky News, I'm Daisy Steele.

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15: The top stories this hour. Andy Burnham says a ban on drinking in the stands at English football matches could be scrapped. It was made illegal in the 1980s, but the Prime Minister says that's not fair, as fans of other sports are allowed booze in grounds. The Football Sports Association's backing that, while police chiefs warn any change without consultation would be rash. Teenagers in England are going to be offered new vocational GCSEs under government plans for an exams shake-up. Ministers want to put technical and academic education on an equal footing and offer students more work experience. experience opportunities. China's president's arrived in Washington at the start of a three-day state visit. Speaking earlier this month, US President Donald Trump insisted relations between the two superpowers are good.
8: I think he's behaved reasonably well, and we behave reasonably well. You know, when they say that China spies on us, I say, you're right, and we spy on them too.
15: And Bentley's unveiled its first fully electric car following a £350 million investment at its Cheshire factory.
16: Now for the news across South and West Wales. Jobs could be at risk at Admiral's headquarters in Cardiff as the insurer plans to cut 500 jobs across the UK. The company says the redundancies will save them £100 million. Admiral says around 5% of its UK insurance workforce could be affected. An inquest has heard a retired engineer died in a campervan fire in Porthcawl last year. Darren Edwards was living in the vehicle when the fire started in August 2025. The coroner ruled his death as an accident, with the gas camping stove believed to have started the fire. People in Carmarthenshire are being asked what they need from childcare services. The council wants to identify gaps in provision and problems accessing childcare, with the findings set to help shape services between 2027 and 2032. And season tickets for individual car parks in Pembrokeshire Coast National Park will rise from £50 to £75 next year. The ticket allows people to use one chosen car park throughout the season.
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16: After a chilly start, we can expect light winds and hazy sunshine ahead of rain this evening with highs of 21. That's the latest. I'm Caroline Verdon.
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17: With Lee Jukes at breakfast.
18: Morning, Thursday breakfast. Can't believe it. This week is flying by. Lee Jukes here. Music from Harry Styles. After

Styles, American Girls, Bridge FM Radio Breakfast. It was really nice, wasn't it, yesterday across Bridge End County Borough. Very warm as well, for September anyway. More of the same again today, dry, plenty of sunny spells across Bridge End County Borough today, and feeling pleasantly warm for late September. Highs today, 22, maybe even 23 degrees in some parts of Bridge End County Borough. Nice. Right, here's Janet Jackson, and Together Again.

0: One Republic, I Ain't Worried, Bridge FM Radio Breakfast. 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
6: 38 to Cardiff Gate. The M4 is quiet so far this Thursday morning. All approaches are clear with no delays for the 4119 to Miskin or the A470 to Coryton interchange. Moving for the Coychurch and Waterton roundabouts for the County Borough. Rotary International Way clear for the A461 with no delays for Tremaines Road and the Coity Castle lights. The Sand bypass, the Aberkin Fig roundabout, My Stake and Porth Call on the move. So for now, I'm Hannah Cox and that's the latest.
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0: 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So tomorrow is Macmillan's World's Biggest Coffee Morning. 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

0: It's The Calling, wherever you will go, Bridge FM Radio Breakfast. So we're the home of Wyn Evans. He's back this evening from 7 on the Wyn Evans Happy Hour. Nothing but happy songs, positivity galore. And he also is after your little wins. So things that you can claim as little win in life. Make sure you're listening this evening. Wyn Evans back on the Happy Hour tonight from 7. Make me a
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0: So this wouldn't be a little win, this would be a big win, wouldn't it? £600,000. Last week it was Natalie grabbing the money. She won £555,000. 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
10: M38 to Cardiff Gate. The M4 quiet so far this Thursday morning. All approaches are moving well. The 4119 to Miskin and the A470 to Corriton Interchange. The A4232 moving well between Culverhouse Cross and Cardiff West. The Coychurch and Waterton roundabouts are moving well for Bridgend County Borough. No delays for Rotary International Way for the A461, moving for Tremaines Road and the Coity Castle Lights. Also moving for the Sand Bypass, I'm Hannah Cox.
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0: the new song from The Script. That's called The Crowd Was Singing Wonderwall. Coming up later then on the show, we're going to be joined by Beck and Vicky, who both work for Halo Leisure. And they're based not just at one Halo Leisure Centre, all over the place. So we're going to chat to them later because they're doing something big this weekend. Something that's probably going to take their breath away for charity. So we'll find out what just after 8:30 this morning. Right, we'll get the news update at 7 next then on Bridge FM Radio Breakfast. Music on the way soon from Destiny's Child as well. 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
20: The top stories this hour. Andy Burnham says the ban on football fans drinking alcohol in the stands should be scrapped. The Prime Minister says the 40-year-old law is outdated and unfair. Police chiefs have warned changing the rules could increase disorder and create safety concerns. Football writer Daniel Storey thinks there could also be a more practical problem.
21: It's one thing at a non-league game when if you need to either get another beer or relieve yourself after a beer, you can just sort of walk off. It already annoys me anyway going to matches as fans and people start leaving 15 minutes before half time and you're up and down and up and down letting people through.
20: Teenagers in England will be able to study new vocational GCSEs. They'll be available to 14-year-olds in some subjects from September 2029. Australia's Prime Minister says AI has hacked a government website. The system contained non-sensitive health data. OpenAI says its models attempted to look up answers and took actions we did not intend. And China's president has arrived in Washington for a three-day state visit to the US.
0: Now for the news across South and West Wales. Jobs could be at risk at Admiral's headquarters in Cardiff as the insurer plans to cut 500 jobs across the UK. The company says the redundancies will save them £100 million. Admiral says around 5% of its UK insurance workforce could be affected. An inquest has heard a retired engineer died in a campervan fire in Porthcawl last year. Darren Edwards was living in the vehicle when the fire started in August 2025. The coroner ruled his death as an accident, with a gas camping stove believed to have started the fire. People in Carmarthenshire are being asked what they need from childcare services. The council wants to identify gaps in provision and problems accessing childcare, with the findings set to help shape services between 2027 and 2032. And season tickets for individual car parks in Pembrokeshire Coast National Park will rise from £50 to £75 next year. The ticket allows people to use one chosen car park throughout the season.
13: Weather.
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0: After a chilly start, we can expect light winds and hazy sunshine ahead of rain this evening with highs of 21. That's the latest. I'm Caroline Verdon.
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0: It's Ava Max, Sweet But Psycho, Bridge FM Radio Breakfast. Did you hear who, what, where yesterday? Every weekday morning, 10 past 8, we hear from someone local every week through the whole week. And you just need to guess what it is they want us to guess. So this week it's Lisa from Kenfig Hill, and we need to guess what job she does. So this is yesterday's clue. We'll hear today's clue at 10 past 8.
1: Hi Lee, it's Lisa from Kenfig Hill. Wednesday's clue is the pens, pencils, paper and glue are all pretty important in my job. And at certain times of the year, glitter gets absolutely everywhere. You can go home and somehow it's followed you there.
0: Glitter has that kind of thing about it, doesn't it? You know, it just gets everywhere. So, clue number 4 from Lisa, 10 past 8 this morning. We'll see if we can work out what job she does this morning, shall we?

0: Bastille, Pompeii, Bridge FM Radio Breakfast. Yesterday morning, we were joined by Steve Lovell. Steve's from Tondi and also helps run the Bridgend Veterans Club. So we found out a bit more about it yesterday.
1: For anyone coming along, you're walking into a room full of 40, 50 strangers. Whether military or not, it doesn't matter. People have anxiety, they're nervous about things, they're apprehensive. When you do come to a breakfast and it's your first time there, we will meet you, introduce you, and within 5 minutes, you'll be, in army terms, pulling up a sandbag and telling stories.
0: So they do a regular breakfast club at the Hay Wayne in Brackler. 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Right, we'll get an update on the roads next.
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9: Good morning. The M438 to Cardiff Gate moving well. All approaches are on the move for the 4119 to Miskin, for the A470 to Corriton Interchange at Junction 32. It's moving well for the Coychurch and Waterton roundabouts for the County Borough. No delays on the A473 or the A48. Cowbridge Road around Bridgend College moving well, so is Pencoed, with no delays on the A473 at the College Campus roundabout. Moving from Eisteig and Porthcawl, I'm Hannah Cox. That's the latest.
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1: So good. There's Prince and Kiss on Bridge FM Radio Breakfast. So the Elvis Festival starts in Porthcawl today. It's the official start today, goes across the weekend. Expect lots of Elvises if you're in the Porthcawl area this weekend. Maybe you're going to the Elvis Festival. But we've got to play an Elvis song to celebrate, haven't we, a bit later. So maybe just after 8, stay here. Make me a
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0: Bruno Mars. I just might. Bridge FM Radio Breakfast Morning. So don't forget, tomorrow is Friday, which means we'll have another Dukesy's Little Star, 8:40. We'll be talking to a young person from Bridgend County Borough. Last week it was Layla who had a chat with us.
1: Your dad tells me that you actually play football for Llangynnwd Rangers.
2: Yeah, I do. I really enjoy you. It was the girls and everything.
1: Something pretty awesome happened on Sunday. What did you do? Not once, but twice.
2: I scored 2 goals, and they were pretty good goals as well. I'm striker, but I can't play winger or midfield.
1: We've all got a goal celebration. What do you do when you score a goal?
2: Probably the Cunha, surfboarding back.
0: So Layla was a superstar last week. Tune in for 8:40 tomorrow to hear the next Dukesy's Little Star. Coming up just after 8 then, we've got Sue What Wear with Lisa from Kenfig Hill, and we'll get the latest on the roads next.
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10: Looking slow now for the exit slip road to the M4 at junction 33 for Cardiff West. Approaches are busy for the A470 to Coryton interchange at junction 32, with congestion to Pontypridd, 30 minutes added to your journey. The 4119 to Miskin slow, and busier for the Coychurch and Waterton roundabouts on the A473 and the A48. At the moment, Rotary International Way moving on the A461, with no delays for Tremaine's Road and the Coity Castle lights. I'm Hannah Cox.
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Shotgun Bridge FM Radio Breakfast. So last night did something really interesting. It was Bridgend Sing With Us Choir's 5th birthday yesterday. They do so much good around Bridgend County Borough, singing, raising money for good causes. And I was lucky enough to host their Christmas concert last December at All Saints Church in Porthcawl. So last night they had their 5th birthday party at the tennis club in Bridgend, and I popped in and it was brilliant. They were singing and they did my favourite song. You can hear the choir tomorrow and choir leader Ruth explaining what the choir is all about. So we'll hear from Ruth and the choir singing one of my favourite songs actually tomorrow just after 8. All right, let's do Lionel Richie now. It's All Night Long at Bridge FM Radio.

0: Another nice day across Bridgend County Borough. We will have some sunny spells later. Temperatures up to around 22, 23 degrees. Much the same as yesterday. So, yeah, nice day. There's Lionel Richie and All Night Long. Coming your way then, we're hearing from Lisa with Clue 4. Lisa from Kenfig Hill on who, what, where this week. We just need to guess what job Lisa does. Also, a reminder on how you could be winning £600,000 tomorrow with Bridge FM Radio. 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
9: 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Put the kettle on, pop a cork, and listen to the show. 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
6: Top stories this hour. Andy Burnham says a ban on drinking in the stands at English football matches could be scrapped. It was made illegal in the 1980s, but the Prime Minister says that's not fair, as fans of other sports are allowed alcohol in grounds. The Football Supporters Association is backing his suggestion, but police bosses are warning him against any rash decisions. Teenagers in England will be able to study new vocational GCSEs. They'll be available to 14-year-olds in some subjects from September 2029. Police have carried out dozens of raids as part of major operation targeting human trafficking in Scotland. 36 people have been arrested and a number of potential victims found. Addresses were targeted across Glasgow, Falkirk and Dundee. Here's Detective Superintendent Stevie Bertram.
7: This enforcement action is the biggest and most coordinated human trafficking operation that we've ever carried out, and as a result of a lengthy investigation working closely with our partners.
6: And the US President welcomed his Chinese counterpart in Washington for a 3-day stay. Visit.
8: Now for the news across South and West Wales. Jobs could be at risk at Admiral's headquarters in Cardiff as the insurer plans to cut 500 jobs across the UK. The company says the redundancies will save them £100 million. Admiral says around 5% of its UK insurance workforce could be affected. An inquest has heard a retired engineer died in a campervan fire in Porthcawl last year. Darren Edwards was living in the vehicle when the fire started in August 2025. The coroner ruled his death as an accident, with a gas camping stove believed to have started the fire. People in Carmarthenshire are being asked what they need from childcare services. The council wants to identify gaps in provision and problems accessing childcare, with the findings set to help shape services between 2027 and 2032. And season tickets for individual car parks in Pembrokeshire Coast National Park will rise from £50 to £75 next year. The ticket allows people to use one chosen car park throughout the season.
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8: After a chilly start, we can expect light winds and hazy sunshine ahead of rain this evening with highs of 21. That's the latest. I'm Caroline Verdon.
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9: So Beck and Vicky from Halo Leisure doing something crazy on Saturday. We'll find out what when they join us just after.

0: Taylor Swift, I Knew It, I Knew You. Good morning, Bridge FM Radio Breakfast. This is Jukesy. It's lovely to have your company this morning. So lots coming up then. Just after 8:30, we're joined by Beck and Vicky from Halo Leisure. They're doing something crazy this Saturday. We'll find out what just after 8:30 this morning. Of course, if you're up to something, you want to let me know, maybe doing something for charity or you're organising an event, would love to hear from you. You can get in touch via the Bridge FM Radio Facebook. You can WhatsApp me as well. It's 07740 938 500. 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Right, time for Who, What, Where. 10 past 8, every weekday morning on the show, we hear from one person through the week. They give us clues, we just need to guess what they're wanting us to guess. So this week it's Lisa from Kenfig Hill, and we're guessing Lisa's job. So I'm guessing myself that today's clue is going to be very easy or very simple. It's going to give it away, hopefully.
1: Hi Lee, it's Lisa from Kenfig Hill. Here's my final clue. I work with children, and a big part of my job is helping them learn something new every day. It can involve reading, writing, and maths. Although the conversations can sometimes go completely off topic. Surely you've got me now.
0: I've got it. I know what it is anyway. Have you got it? Do you know what she does for a job, Lisa, there? So, if you want to let me know, by the way, WhatsApp number 07740 938 500. And we'll hear from Lisa for the final time tomorrow when she reveals what job she does. Bridget.

Watermelon Sugar. It's Harry Styles' Watermelon Sugar. Happy Thursday. It's Bridge FM Radio Breakfast. So I put on Facebook earlier that yesterday I went to the shop for toilet rolls and milk. I came out with a 6-pack of Walker's crisps on offer, a bottle of squeezy honey, a jar of coffee, and for reasons that I can't explain, a family-sized trifle. Yeah. Now this morning, I have no milk for my coffee. It's not just me that does that, is it? Samantha Hunter says, currently eating leftover pasta bake for breakfast as my delivery isn't until after the delivery with her fruit and yogurt. It's not until after. And also, Don Norris. Morning, Don. We went to Asda last night at 9 p.m. and bought apple crumb.

0: Going proper guilty pleasures this morning on the 5 to 9 song, designed perfectly for just before you go into work or school. Let us know which one of those two you'd like to hear. You can WhatsApp me on 07740 938 500. This morning, stay here, then we're going to catch up with Beck and Vicky from Halo Leisure. They're doing something silly this weekend. Stay here.
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10: The M4 is slow on the exit slip road to Cardiff West at Junction 33. Approaching the M4, seeing long delays for the A470 to Coryton interchange at Junction 32, with delays back to Pontypridd. It's also slow for the 4119 to Miskin at Junction 34. And slow for the Coychurch and Waterton roundabouts for the County Borough. Rotary International Way is moving on the A461 at the moment, with no delays for Tremaines Road and the Coity Castle Lights. I'm Hannah Cox.
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0: It's Ed Sheeran, as is Sam, Bridge FM Radio Breakfast. Good news is no major problems on our roads across Bridge End County Borough this morning. On traffic cameras, I can see it's the usual busy stuff around Junction 36 at Sun, getting on the M4. Busy and queuing slightly as well. If you're heading from the My Stake direction through Tondee, the traffic light is there with Aberkenfig. Bridge End Town Centre looking okay. My Stake, Porthcawl and Pencoed, all okay. We'll keep you updated here at Bridge FM Radio. Have you entered for this yet? 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
0: So, £600,000. 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She won £555,000. Plans to buy her family a home and take the kids to Lapland for Christmas. 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Someone's going to get a call back just after 5 saying you've won yourself £600,000. 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

0: new music from Cat's Eye. That one's called Animal. Bridge FM Radio Breakfast. This is Lee Dukes. Good morning. So if you're organising anything, and I mean anything, you know, we're in that time now where we're thinking about Halloween already, fireworks night, Christmas. Maybe you've got a Christmas market that you're organising at the moment. I want to hear about it. Please tell me about it so that I can tell the whole of Bridgend County Borough for you. You can get in touch via my Facebook page. 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Or you can WhatsApp. It's 07740938500. Right, something very interesting happening this weekend for a couple of ladies. So I've got Beck and Vicky from Halo Leisure on the show this morning, and they've got quite a weekend ahead of them because they're doing something this Saturday that I think you'd have to be pretty brave to sign yourself up for. So first of all, ladies, morning. Tell me a bit more about yourselves, what you both do at Halo, and exactly what you're doing on Saturday.
1: Morning. First of all, this is Bex. So I'm an instructor with Halo, group exercise instructor, and work in various centres delivering that.
2: I'm Vicky. I'm an exercise referral instructor and I work in different centres offering sessions to members of the community.
1: So we're doing a charity skydive, raising money for the Alzheimer's Society.
0: Sounded so calm when you said that. Just a yeah. Charity skydive, you know. How did you get talked into it? How did the idea come about?
2: That one's on Bex.
1: As part of my role with Halo, for the last couple of years, I've been working with members of the community that have and live with Alzheimer's and dementia. Mm. When wanting to do a skydive, I spoke with Vicky and we thought, right, let's do it for the Alzheimer's Society because there currently isn't a cure for it, so we thought we would help to do fundraising in the research that the Alzheimer's Society do.
0: To do something for charity is a great thing, but to do a skydive, I just think that's next level kind of stuff, isn't it? Really?
1: Someone said to me yesterday, are you nervous? And I was like, no, not yet. I probably will be when we're in our jumpsuits and walking towards the plane. I'm looking forward to it.
2: Yeah, same here. I'm quite excited. Obviously, a little bit nervous, but that's all part of the adventure.
0: Is it a tandem that you're doing?
1: Yeah, definitely. Yeah. I can't be trusted to do a solo. I would get distracted and I'd forget to open the chute.
0: Yeah, don't do that, whatever you do. Where can people go to find out more and donate if they'd like to?
1: We have got a Just Giving page that people can donate to. And we've both been sharing our link for that on our social media. But also at Halo Bridgend Life Centre, there is a donations box where people have kindly been donating cash sponsorship for us.
0: Send me your link to your Just Giving page. We'll put that on the Bridge FM Radio Facebook page as well. Huge good luck for Saturday. Will you come back on next week to tell us how it went?
2: Absolutely.
1: Absolutely. Yeah.
0: I don't
1: get swept up to see. Yeah. No. Thank you, Lee, for supporting us with this as well.
2: Yeah, thank you.
1: We really appreciate it.
0: No problem at all. It's a great cause. And, yeah.
2: And thank you to anyone who can, any donations are greatly appreciated.
0: I hope you raise loads, ladies. Good
2: thank
0: luck.
2: Thank you.
0: Have a good time.
2: Thank you.
0: And scream loudly, okay?

0: Becky from Halo Leisure doing their skydive for the Alzheimer's Society on Saturday from Swansea Airfield. And I couldn't resist. I had to play that one for the ladies. Van Halen and Jump this morning. So if you'd like to help them raise money, you can pop into Bridgend Life Centre, The Rec, and they've got a little donation bucket there. Or we'll put the Just Giving page on the Bridge FM Radio Facebook page in a bit. So you can find out more there. Right, I did say to the ladies, I've actually done a skydive. I did one quite a few years back for T Haven. And I said, are you getting it filmed? Because if they're getting it filmed, someone jumps out with a camera on their helmet. I said, if you are getting it filmed, don't do what I did. Don't smile at the camera when you're free falling at 120 miles per hour. Because, as I know, it ends up making you look like Wallace from Wallace and Gromit.
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10: Take this, please. 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
13: 38 to Cardiff Gate, the M4 is moving, but there's long delays on the exit slip road to Cardiff West at 33, and approaches are slow for the A470 to Coryton at 32, as well as the 4119 down to Miskin at junction 34, and slow for the Coychurch and Waterton roundabout still for the County Borough. Rotary International Way is slow for the A461 Tremaines Road and the Coity Castle Lights. Pencoed seeing delays on the A473 at the College Campus roundabout. I'm Hannah Cox.
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Bridge FM Radio Breakfast, time for the 5 to 9 song. So which one did you want to hear this morning? Guilty pleasures this morning. So it was between the 80s song was Tiffany, I Think We're Alone Now. Or you could have gone for this 90s song. Steps and Tragedy. Clara Brackler says, morning Lee, just dropped the kids off at school, heading into work now. Has to be Steps for me. Absolute guilty pleasure. Marking Pyle says, Tiffany for me, please Lee, just grabbing a coffee before I start work. And that song takes me straight back. 80s wins this morning, says Mark from Pyle. Yeah, sorry Claire, a lot of people asking for this one this morning. Big 80s song to start your day. Tiffany, I Think We're Alone Now on Bridge FM Radio Breakfast.

0: 5 to 9 song, Tiffany. I think we're alone now, so stay here. Reminder soon on how you could be winning £600,000 with Bridge FM Radio after the latest news updates and weather for Bridge End County Borough at 9 next.
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17: The top stories this hour. Andy Burnham says the ban on football fans drinking alcohol in the stands should be scrapped. The Prime Minister says the 40-year-old law is outdated and unfair. Police chiefs have warned changing the rules could increase disorder and create safety concerns. Football writer Daniel Storey thinks there could also be a more practical problem.
18: It's one thing a non-league game when if you need to either get another beer or relieve yourself after a beer, you can just sort of walk off. It already annoys me anyway going to matches as fans and people start leaving 15 minutes before half-time and you're up and down and up and down letting people through.
17: Teenagers in England will be able to study new vocational GCSEs. They'll be available to 14-year-olds in some subjects from September 2029. Australia's Prime Minister says AI has hacked a government website. The system contained non-sensitive health data. OpenAI says its models attempted to look up answers and took actions we did not intend. And China's president has arrived in Washington for a 3-day state visit to the US.
5: Now for the news across South and West Wales. Jobs could be at risk at Admiral's headquarters in Cardiff as the insurer plans to cut 500 jobs across the UK. The company says the redundancies will save them £100 million. Admiral says around 5% of its UK insurance workforce could be affected. An inquest has heard a retired engineer died in a campervan fire in Porthcawl last year. Darren Edwards was living in the vehicle when the fire started in August 2025. The coroner ruled his death as an accident, with a gas camping stove believed to have started the fire. People in Carmarthenshire are being asked what they need from childcare services. The council wants to identify gaps in provision and problems accessing childcare, with the findings set to help shape services between 2027 and 2032. And season tickets for individual car parks in Pembrokeshire Coast National Park will rise from £50 to £75 next year. The ticket allows people to use one chosen car park throughout the season.
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5: After a chilly start, we can expect light wind and hazy sunshine ahead of rain this evening with highs of 21. That's the latest. I'm Caroline Verdon.
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0: 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It's going to be all right later. 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

0: It's Mimi Webb and Ghost of You, Bridge FM Radio Breakfast. So if you missed Steve Lovell yesterday, Steve's from Tondi and helps run Bridgend Veterans Club. So if you're a veteran in Bridgend County Borough or you know someone who is, there's a club that you can join and they meet quite often for breakfast on a Saturday at the Hay Wain in Brackler. You can hear the interview that I got with Steve in four on Saturday breakfast just after nine. But here's a taster for you.
1: For anyone coming along, you're walking into a room full of 40, 50 strangers, whether military or not, it doesn't matter. People have anxiety, they're nervous about things, they're apprehensive. When you do come to a breakfast and it's your first time there, we will meet you, introduce you, and within 5 minutes, you'll be, in army terms, pulling up a sandbag and telling stories.
0: 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Right, new music from Sienna Spiro. This one is called Great Expectation. Love this.

0: Dave Brews and Dynamite, Bridge FM Radio Breakfast. So something big happening in Porthcawl from today. If you're going to Porthcawl anytime this weekend, today, tomorrow, across the weekend, you're going to see a lot of people dressed as Elvis.
1: It's September in Porthcawl, and that can only mean one thing. Elvis is in the building. More than one building, in fact, as well as several beer tents. Because this is the Porthcawl Elvis Festival, the biggest event of its kind in the world.
0: Yes, so the Elvis Festival on this weekend starts today.
2: It's really good. Dad was warning us about how much Elvis there was, but I wasn't quite expecting the amount.
3: Yeah, it's good fun. Lots of people.
0: So if you're going to the Elvis Festival, enjoy, and I hope you've got your sideburns ready. And your wig, yeah. We'll play an Elvis song to celebrate tomorrow morning, just after 8. Make sure you're listening. Right, stay here. Sam Fender and Olivia Dean playing next. And a bit of Bobby Brown as well, back to the 90s.
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0: It's Bobby Brown and Two Can Play That Game. Morning to Sarah Davis. Morning, Sarah says, new listener, loving Bridge FM Radio. Thank you very much for getting in touch. It's 07740938500 on WhatsApp. And another message in from, does it say a name on here? Yes, Emma. Emma's listening in Pyle and says, can you please wish my hubby a happy birthday? We've both got days off today. We're off out for a posh lunch. Very nice. It's all right for some, isn't it? Happy birthday to this is Dave. Have an amazing day, buddy. Make me a winner with Nation Player. So, Dave, you could actually start your weekend, your birthday weekend. I know it's your birthday today, but this weekend, winning £600,000. So, if you'd like to win £600,000, you need to get in the draw. And Natalie won herself an amazing £555,000 last week. Plans to use that to buy a new house for the family and take the kids to Lapland this Christmas. Sounds perfect. You can spend it on whatever you want. 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

0: Alex Warren, Fever Dream, Bridge FM Radio Breakfast, the home of Who, What, Where. At 10 past eight every weekday morning, we hear from someone from Bridgend County Borough, and they want us to guess something. So it's Lisa this week. She's been on at 10 past eight every day this week, and she reveals what it is she wants us to guess tomorrow morning at 10 past eight. So if you missed the final clue this morning, here it is.
1: Hi, Lee. It's Lisa from Kenfigill. Here's my final clue. I work with children, and a big part of my job is helping them learn something new every day. It can involve reading, writing and maths. Although the conversations can sometimes go completely off topic. Surely you've got me now.
0: Come on, you must have it by now. I know what it is. We're going to find out. Lisa will reveal what her job is tomorrow morning at 10 past 8. 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

0: 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Right, we'll get the news updates at 10 next, and then we'll take you back in time, play you 10 songs from which mystery year? 1989 yesterday, which year will it be this morning? We'll find out soon.
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20: The
4: top stories this hour. Police in Hampshire have arrested a man after a small boat with a rescue worker on board was damaged in the English Channel. Footage allegedly showed someone slashing a dinghy on Tuesday evening, which was previously carrying around 50 migrants. Australia's announced an urgent review of its AI laws after a government health website was hacked. The country's Prime Minister's Anthony Albanese.
20: This situation is obviously unacceptable. I spoke with the CEO of OpenAI, Sam Altman, to express Australia's extreme concern.
4: OpenAI has admitted one of its models took actions we did not intend. Ministers say new vocational GCSEs will put technical and academic education on an equal footing in England. Teenagers will be able to study subjects like construction, business management and media production from September 2029. And Donald Trump has welcomed China's president to Washington ahead of talks between the two leaders later. The US president met Xi Jinping off the plane.
21: Now for the news across South and West Wales. Jobs could be at risk at Admiral's headquarters in Cardiff as the insurer plans to cut 500 jobs across the UK. The company says the redundancies will save them £100 million. Admiral says around 5% of its UK insurance workforce could be affected. An inquest has heard a retired engineer died in a campervan fire in Porthcawl last year. Darren Edwards was living in the vehicle when the fire started in August 2025. The coroner ruled his death as an accident, with a gas camping stove believed to have started the fire. People in Carmarthenshire are being asked what they need from childcare services. The council wants to identify gaps in provision and problems accessing childcare, with the findings set to help shape services between 2027 and 2032. And season tickets for individual car parks in Pembrokeshire Coast National Park will rise from £50 to £75 next year. The ticket allows people to use one chosen car park throughout the season.
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21: After a chilly start, we can expect light winds and hazy sunshine ahead of rain this evening with highs of 21. That's the latest. I'm Caroline Verdon.
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0: Let's go back in time then to our little time machine for a Thursday morning. 10 songs from which mystery year? I've got some

0: So any idea which year this is that we're taking you back to on the top 10 at 10 today?
1: The top 10 at 10.
0: Mucha Buena. Real Girl. Scouting for Girls. She's So Lovely. And Rihanna, Umbrella. All big hits. In which year? Let's start with these clues then. Facebook existed, but plenty of us still hadn't joined it. YouTube was only a couple of years old. Netflix was something very different to what it is now. You could actually buy, you could hire DVDs via the post. That's what Netflix was during this year. So which year is it that we are taking you back to? So we had a very big announcement in this year from Steve Jobs. The then head of Apple, the late Steve Jobs, announced the iPhone.
2: Not three separate devices. This is one device. And we are calling it iPhone. Today, Apple is going to reinvent the phone.
0: So yeah, Steve Jobs announcing the iPhone, which was announced in this year. At cinema, you might have seen these films, Spider-Man 3, Shrek the Third, and The Simpsons movie was out. And this song was big for Maroon 5. Here's Makes Me Wonder.

0: Amy Winehouse and Tears Dry on Their Own. Maroon 5 makes me wonder, big songs from which year? Saturday Night Television was about to get another talent show. Simon Cowell was there. Amanda Holden was there. Piers Morgan was there. And the first series introduced us to a mobile phone salesman from South Wales. He walked onto stage looking incredibly nervous. The judges asked what he'd come to do, and he said sing opera. Of course, that phone salesman worked at MacArthur Glen in Bridgend, and it was Paul Potts.
1: I've always wanted to sing as a career. Confidence has always been sort of like a difficult thing for me. I've always found it a little bit difficult to be completely confident in myself.
2: Okay, ready when you are.

0: What a voice. I've actually interviewed Paul Potts a few times. He's been on the show. Really nice guy. Well, he won Britain's Got Talent in this year. I actually DJed his great niece's wedding at My Stay Golf Club a couple of years back, and he was there, and he was lovely. He remembered me and everything. Paul Potts won Britain's Got Talent in which year? Girls Aloud on the top 10 at 10 soon, and also a big song from Paolo Nutini.
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0: Iona Lewis and Bleeding Love. Also played Paolo Nutini, New Shoes. That's my dad's favourite song, that is. Girls Aloud, Call the Shots. What's your guess for the year this morning? Then let's get you another clue. One of the biggest songs of the year was Rihanna's Umbrella. We played that right at the start, and Britain then experienced a summer when an umbrella wasn't going to be much help. June and July brought exceptional rainfall and serious flooding across the UK in this year.
1: It's 10 o'clock, the headlines on BBC News 24. Hundreds of homes are without power tonight and 350,000 people are in danger of running out of clean water.
0: So that's a news report from our mystery year. There was flooding during the summertime of this year. But which year was it? The Simpsons movie came out. Harry Potter and the Order of the Phoenix was massive at cinemas as well. You might have seen Ratatouille. I love that film. That came out in which year? We're going to find out soon. Two more songs to go before we reveal the year.
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1: The top 10 at 10.
0: It's good, isn't it? Nickelback, Rockstar. Nelly Furtado, Say It Right. Last two songs on this morning's top 10 at 10. Which year were you in this morning then? So Gavin and Stacey arrived on TV. Britain's Got Talent began. Paul Potts won. What was the year? Were you going for 2009? Slightly out there. It wasn't 2002 either. This morning, taking you back 19 years to 2005. Can you believe that? We'll do another top 10 at 10 tomorrow morning at 10.

0: brand new music from Miley. That one's called Bass Persuades. That is good, isn't it? Nice new song. Right, cheers for listening. Hope your Thursday goes well. Stay here. Phil Hoyle's got details on how you can win that £600,000 we're giving away tomorrow. And he's also playing music from Natalie Imbruglia and some Charlie Puth. Phil Hoyle's here with you next.
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5: The top stories this hour. A man's been arrested after footage appeared on social media appearing to show a dinghy being slashed in the English Channel. Phoebe Southworth has a statement from Hampshire Police which says the incident happened on Tuesday evening.
6: A man had been arrested for a series of charges including criminal damage with intent to endanger life, apparently related there, that charge to there being a rescue worker on board at the time of the incident.
5: Australia's announced an urgent review of its AI laws after a government health website was hacked. OpenAI says one of its models took actions we did not intend. Teenagers in England are going to be offered new vocational GCSEs under government plans for an exams shake-up. Ministers want to put technical and academic education on an equal footing and offer students more work experience opportunities. And police are warning it would be rash to lift the restriction on alcohol in football stands without proper consultation. The ban has been in place since 1985 after concerns over football violence.
7: Now for the news across South and West Wales. Pembrokeshire Coast National Park members have approved £135,000 to develop a scheme which could bring in almost £13 million for conservation work. The proposed 10-year project would focus first on St David's and Castlemaine, restoring habitats and supporting nature recovery across the park. Carmarthenshire Council's reviewing childcare services across the county. It wants views from parents, carers, providers and young people on whether there's enough childcare available. The consultation will help identify future needs and runs for another year. An inquest has ruled that a campervan fire which killed a retired engineer in Portcull was an accident. Darren Edwards died in his vehicle last August. The inquest heard a gas camping stove was the likely source. And Admiral is planning 500 redundancies across the UK, putting some jobs at risk at its Cardiff headquarters. The insurer says the cuts are part of plans to save £100 million. The Welsh Government says it's disappointed.
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7: Warm hazy sunshine turning to a brisk breeze this afternoon with a chance of rain later and highs of 21. That's the latest. I'm Caroline Verdon.
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9: Hello, good morning. It's Phil through till 3 o'clock today. Let's get you started then with music from Charlie Puth after Natalie and Bruce.

0: It's Harry Styles, it's American Girls on the show today. It's Phil through till 3 o'clock this afternoon. Today is Wednesday, it's the 23rd already. I mean, the month is flying by. It's going to be October before you know it. And I was driving, bearing in mind, it was quite mild yesterday, wasn't it? It's quite warm even. And I was driving around and we were driving towards a house and this lady was putting some bright orange cotton stuff on her hedge. And I was saying, what is she doing? What are you doing? She's decorating for Halloween. And then I thought, hold on a second. Even though it's like warm, it's not. It's September. It's the end of September. Yes, people are going to be decorating for Halloween. If you've decorated for Halloween already, then drop us a line. Pictures, maybe, if you would. 07740 938500. It's time to get your pumpkins ready, isn't it? Make me a
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0: 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It's Phil Hoyles through till 3 o'clock today. It's not too bad today, is it? A little bit windy. Maybe some showers in the forecast too, but hey, it's autumn, isn't it? It's what we can expect. Great music playing though, right here on Bridge FM Radio, right through until 3 o'clock this afternoon.
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0: It's Shakira, it's Burna Boy, it's Die Die on the show today. 07740938500 if you fancy getting in touch. Now, just imagine being out with a metal detector, getting a signal, digging down and finding what looks like nothing more than a crumpled piece of tin foil. But just imagine that what you'd found is not actually a crumpled piece of tin foil, but something very expensive too. Well, that's exactly what happened to metal detectorist Idris Thomas in a field right here in our neck of the woods. At first glance, it didn't look like anything special at all, but he actually had struck gold. What he'd found was an extraordinary Bronze Age gold bracelet. It was believed to be around 3,000 years old. Can you imagine? I mean, this is like proper treasure. It's made from more than 92% gold, and at auction, they'd estimated it could be worth somewhere between 15,000 and 20,000 pounds. Not bad for something you initially thought was a piece of rubbish. So that's got us thinking today. What could the topical tune be for this afternoon? 07740938500. We will play the winning song in about 10 minutes' time. After your latest news is updated right here on the show for you next.
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13: Top stories this hour. A man's been arrested after a boat with an emergency responder on board was damaged in the English Channel. Hampshire Police says the incident was reported on Tuesday evening, the day 51 people who'd travelled from Normandy on a dinghy were taken to Dover. Footage has since appeared on the YouTube channel of anti-migrant activist Danny Tomo, saying he was arrested last night. Australia's announced an urgent review of its AI laws after a government health website was hacked. The country's Prime Minister's Anthony
14: Albanese.
15: This situation is obviously unacceptable. I spoke with the CEO of OpenAI, Sam Altman, to express Australia's extreme concern about this incident.
14: OpenAI has admitted one of its models took actions we did not intend, and teenagers in England could be studying for GCSEs in construction, childcare and media production as soon as 2029. Ministers have set out plans for a shake-up which aim to put vocational courses on an equal footing with traditional subjects.
16: Now for the news across South and West Wales. Pembrokeshire Coast National Park members have approved £135,000 to develop a scheme which could bring in almost £13 million for conservation work. The proposed 10-year project would focus first on St David's and Castlemaine, restoring habitats and supporting nature recovery across the park. Carmarthenshire Council's reviewing childcare services across the county. It wants views from parents, carers, providers and young people on whether there's enough childcare available. The consultation will help identify future needs and runs for another year. An inquest has ruled that a campervan fire which killed a retired engineer in Porthcawl was an accident. Darren Edwards died in his vehicle last August. The inquest heard a gas camping stove was the likely source. And Admiral is planning 500 redundancies across the UK, putting some jobs at risk at its Cardiff headquarters. The insurer says the cuts are part of plans to save £100 million. The Welsh Government says it's disappointed.
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16: Warm hazy sunshine turning to a brisk breeze this afternoon with a chance of rain later and highs of 21. That's the latest. I'm Caroline Verdon.
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0: Homewrecker and Pink and So What on the show today. It's Phil Hoyles, right through till 3 o'clock. Hope we're finding you fine. And we've got some great music still to play, including your topical tune.
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0: So just imagine being out with a metal detector, getting a signal, then digging down as fast as you can and finding what looks like nothing more than a crumpled piece of tin foil. That's what happened to a metal detectorist called Idris, right here in Wales. And at first glance, he certainly didn't think he'd struck gold, but he actually had struck gold. He'd found an extraordinary Bronze Age gold medal. It's believed to be around 3,000 years old. It's made from more than 92% gold. Could you imagine? At auction, it could be worth anywhere between £15,000 and £20,000. Not bad for something you thought was rubbish initially. Great tunes coming through today. We've got Sting and Fields of Gold, The Stone Roses and Fool's Gold. We've got Shirley Bassey and Goldfinger, Frida Payne and Band of Gold, Spandau Ballet and Gold, Blow Monkeys Digging Your Scene, Neil Young and Heart of Gold, and Hazy Fantasy and Shiny Shiny. And the song chosen by Tina in Swansea today, this is a great one. It's Bruno Mars and Treasure.

0: Bruno Mars and Treasure. It's Phil Hoyle's through till three this afternoon. That is today's topical tune. We will play another on the show, of course, same time tomorrow. Shani is here after 3 o'clock this afternoon, including that big five question. 07740938500 is your number if you fancy getting in touch with us on WhatsApp. Make me a
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0: So how do you fancy some extra pay this month? 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

0: 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It's Phil Hoyles through till 3 o'clock this afternoon. Hi to Dom in Bridge End today. He's celebrating his birthday. Happy birthday to you, fella. 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

0: Destiny's Child and Survivor making news in your showbiz today. Strictly Come Dancing bosses have announced a live tour for 2027. The first of the live shows happens a day after tomorrow, of course. Also, Swifties are shaking at the moment, shaking with excitement as she announces a new song, Patient Zero, after a countdown clock. We may just be able to play it on the show tomorrow. And also making news, Ella Langley's Choosing Texas breaks all-time Hot 100 record in the US. It's a great song. We'll play that for you without question a little later. Niall Horan and Slow Hands is on the way next, though, on FM, on DAB Digital Radio, online at The Nation Player and your smart speaker too.
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0: Great tunes on your radio 24/7. Lewis Capaldi and Stay Love on the show today. Making news in the papers today then, El Nino has gone Godzilla. This is something they're saying all of the time at the moment, isn't it? And I got to be honest, when I first woke up this morning and I looked outside and I saw the red sky, I thought, hey, up, what's going to happen today then? But it's all very quiet so far, isn't it? Because the old saying is red sky night, shepherd's delight, red sky in the morning, shepherd's warning, isn't it? But maybe it'll be tomorrow. We shall wait and see. And also making news at the moment, this is quite sad. 3/4 admit they would rather Google a beauty spot than actually go and visit it. No, surely not. If you feel that you need to go and see a place and feel its energy, then I'm there with you, right? I mean, what's the point in Googling like a massive waterfall when you can go and experience that for yourself? That's what it's all about, surely. Great music on the way this afternoon after your latest news. That is coming up right here for you next.
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4: The top stories this hour. Nearly 800 migrants arrived in the UK on Wednesday after crossing the English Channel, which is the highest number on a single day so far this year. The cumulative number of arrivals by small boats in 2026 now stands at 18,565, according to the Home Office, which is 42% down on the same point last year. Education Secretary Lucy Powell says the hacking of an Australian government health website is very concerning. The Australian Prime Minister says OpenAI took 2 months to alert the government. Teenagers in England are going to be offered new vocational GCSEs under government plans for an exams shake-up. Ministers want to put technical and academic education on an equal footing. Police are warning it would be rash to lift the restriction on alcohol in football stands without proper consultation. The ban has been in place since 1985 after concerns over football violence. And show creator Ryan Murphy says he's finished the script for a potential reboot of Glee. He says he's spoken with around 10 of the original cast members.
5: Now for the news across South and West Wales. Pembrokeshire Coast National Park members have approved £135,000 to develop a scheme which could bring in almost £13 million for conservation work. The proposed 10-year project would focus first on St David's and Castlemaine, restoring habitats and supporting nature recovery across the park. Carmarthenshire Council's reviewing childcare services across the county. It wants views from parents, carers, providers and young people on whether there's enough childcare available. The consultation will help identify future needs and runs for another year. An inquest has ruled that a campervan fire which killed a retired engineer in Porthcawl was an accident. Darren Edwards died in his vehicle last August. The inquest heard a gas camping stove was the likely source. And Admiral is planning 500 redundancies across the UK, putting some jobs at risk at its Cardiff headquarters. The insurer says the cuts are part of plans to save £100 million. The Welsh Government says it's disappointed.
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5: Warm hazy sunshine turning to a brisk breeze this afternoon with a chance of rain later and highs of 21. That's the latest. I'm Caroline Verdon.
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6: It's Phil, it's Thursday afternoon and we've got some great music playing right the way throughout the show today. Let's continue with this from the Pussycat Dolls. This is Doja on a Thursday.

0: Hi to Nick and Debbie. Very excited for tomorrow morning. That new Taylor Swift material is going to be dropping first thing. That is I Knew It, I Knew You on the show today. I'm equally excited about the new series of Celebrity Traitors. We've got that happening very soon now. On the 1st of October, it'll be back on the telly. 4th of October, the Glastonbury 2027 tickets go on sale. They're going to go in no time at all, aren't they? They're just going to fly. And also the World Conquer Championships. Come on. The Conquer Championships are going to be kicking off on the 11th of October. Do you know, I've still got a bag, which I'm really sentimental, right? And I'll put sentimentality to anything at all. But I've got a bag, and it's an original brown bag, a paper bag that my auntie gave to me full of Conkers. It must have been, I mean, they must be from like 1978, 1979 maybe. And I've still got them. And I will not get rid of them.
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0: 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It's Phil Hoyles till 3 o'clock today. How are we finding you on this Thursday? 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

0: great music all of the time. Hello, it's Phil through till three in your showbiz news today then. Lionel Richie is back in hospital as he undergoes a heart procedure with tour dates cancelled. We're once again sending our very best wishes to Lionel Richie for a speedy recovery at the moment. And also making news, a new Gladiator star is being unveiled imminently. It's not Joe Marla, who's also joining the show. It's someone who you may be able to watch. Well, actually, you will be able to watch her on Strictly Come Dancing this Saturday. She's part of the lineup. Full details on who that is a little bit later. 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You can also get us on your smart speakers, of course. Christina Aguilera is on the way for you next.
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0: Hi to Lisa Mansbridge. I want to say a big happy birthday to Jeff today. He's the big 5-0. Have a brilliant time. Lots of love from all the family. We'll get a song on for you in the next hour of the show today. If you fancy getting in touch as well, then 07740938500 is the number. Good afternoon. It's Phil through till 3, playing your biggest songs and your news update on the way next.
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12: The top stories this hour. A record number of people are waiting more than a year for their Crown Court case to be heard in England and Wales. Figures show there were 80,000 outstanding at the end of June. An investigation's been launched after a rogue OpenAI agent hacked an Australian government website and accessed private data. The revelation came only hours after a senior AI boss told world leaders about the risk of the technology at the UN. 781 migrants arrived in the UK yesterday after crossing the English Channel. That's the highest number on a single day so far this year. 10 boats in total landed on the south coast. Tyson Fury will face Anthony Joshua on December the 11th at Cardiff's Principality Stadium. One of the most anticipated fights in British boxing has been agreed by both fighters following years of negotiations. And Royal Mail is hiring temporary staff to help deliver Christmas posts. It's looking for 22,000 people to help in its sorting office and centres across the UK.
13: Now for the news across South and West Wales. Pembrokeshire Coast National Park members have approved £135,000 to develop a scheme which could bring in almost £13 million for conservation work. The proposed 10-year project would focus first on St David's and Castlemaine, restoring habitats and supporting nature recovery across the park. Carmarthenshire Council's reviewing childcare services across the county. It wants views from parents, carers, providers and young people on whether there's enough childcare available. The consultation will help identify future needs and runs for another year. An inquest has ruled that a campervan fire which killed a retired engineer in Portcawl was an accident. Darren Edwards died in his vehicle last August. The inquest heard a gas camping stove was the likely source. And Admiral is planning 500 redundancies across the UK, putting some jobs at risk at its Cardiff headquarters. The insurer says the cuts are part of plans to save £100 million. The Welsh Government says it's disappointed.
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13: Warm, hazy sunshine turning to a brisk breeze this afternoon with a chance of rain later and highs of 21. That's the latest. I'm Caroline Verdon. Bridgend County's best music. Love it.

0: Mary J. Blige, Family Affair, Alex Warren and Fever Dream from Wild Child, and Neo and Closer. It's Phil Hoyles till 3 o'clock. Final hour of the show today. Sharni, after three. Apparently, if you want your teenager to get better marks at school, then the advice is coming through today to pay them to sleep. The scientists are saying this really works. I guess that would be a genius way of doing that, isn't it? Will you go to bed? No. Will you go to, you need more sleep? No, I don't. We'll pay you. Okay, I'm going. It could work. Let us know if it works. Also making news today, the world's happiest holiday destinations have been revealed, as only one UK city makes the top 10. Make me a
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0: 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It's Phil Hoyles through till 3 o'clock this afternoon. And don't forget, breakfast on Bridge FM Radio is all about Lee Dukes. 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
15: Home is where it all begins. 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
1: Great tunes all of the time. It's Phil till three, making news today. Do you remember we were talking on the show probably about a fortnight ago about a new Rubik's Cube champion? A new record has been set by doing the Rubik's Cube in like, I don't know, it was like 5 seconds or something ridiculous. Well, apparently a six-year-old Chinese girl has set a new women's record for solving the Rubik's Cube. The twist on this one, she was doing it whilst on a pogo stick. Now, I mean, I couldn't do the pogo stick thing probably even if I was holding a Rubik's Cube, yet alone solving it in record time. Absolutely phenomenal. Room 5 and the Stunning Memories is playing for you next.
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0: Wrapping up the show today, it's Olivia Dean and Man I Need. Stand by, we've got Shani on the way. Don't forget that Big Five question after 5 o'clock today, and of course whenever, from 7 o'clock tonight as well. Have a brilliant rest of your Thursday. I'll see you back here tomorrow when we get you ready for the weekend. The show starts at 11. Your news update is next.
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15: The top stories this hour. Home Office figures reveal almost 800 migrants arrived in the UK via the Channel yesterday. It marks the highest single day figure recorded so far this year. However, with 18,500 arriving this year, it's actually 42% less than the previous 12 months. In other news this afternoon, a record number of Crown Court cases in England and Wales have been waiting more than a year to be heard. According to Ministry of Justice figures, almost 24,000 have been delayed, taking the overall backlog to 80,000. Anthony Joshua and Tyson Fury will contest their long-awaited all-British fight at Cardiff's Principality Stadium in December. An agreement's been reached with the bout to be streamed globally after years of negotiations by promoters and the two former champions. And a short trailer for the latest Gremlins film is out 3 decades after the last instalment. It features Gizmo the Mogwai peeping out of a grey bag. It's due to be released in cinemas in October 2028, almost a year later.
16: Now for the news across South and West Wales. Almost £13 million could be spent on conservation work across Pembrokeshire over the next decade. National Park members have approved £135,000 to develop a heritage lottery fund application with the National Trust Cymru. The scheme would connect habitats, support landowners and conservation groups and restore natural processes. A retired engineer who died in a campervan fire near Porthcawl has been identified as Darren Edwards. He died from smoke inhalation after the fire last August. The coroner concluded death was accidental. Jobs at Admiral's Cardiff headquarters are among those at risk as the insurer plans 500 redundancies across the UK. Admiral says it will offer enhanced redundancy terms and support with finding new opportunities. The Welsh Government says it will work with partners to support affected workers. And Carmarthenshire Council is asking people for their views on childcare services. The consultation will help plan childcare provision from 2027 to 2032.
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16: It's clear, bright and sunny as we head towards the early evening. Highs of 22, dropping to 12 overnight. That's the latest. I'm Josh Tate.
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15: Here we go, Sharni with you on this Thursday afternoon. Thank you so much, Phil Hoyles. He's back tomorrow from 11. Music all the way next. Harry Styles, Ed Sheeran, and this from DJ Sammy.

0: and girls. Afternoon, I'm Shani.
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0: Okay, so random national day for you today, Lash Stylists Day. So big thank you to the people responsible for making our eyelashes look absolutely fabulous. Honestly, because be honest, a good set of lashes can make you not just look like a completely different person, but feel like a completely different person, which got me thinking about the things that we do in the name of looking good. Okay, so what is the most ridiculous thing you've ever done in the name of looking good? So many things. Anyway, like the things that, you know, you did beauty for that, but looking back, totally not worth it. Like wearing a pair of shoes that were two sizes too small, that you thought were beautiful, but really you couldn't walk in. That was me. All because they were pretty shoes. Anyway, get your answers in on the socials. We'll catch the Big Five just after five. We have got more of the best music up next. Pink, Olivia Rodrigo, and Simply Red.
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10: Hi, good afternoon to you. I'm Jules Buckley. Some congestion in Clangonide on the Bridgend Road at the moment for the A4063. That's in roadworks. Further down the road, it's busy between the Abercambridge roundabout and the Tondi lights, and busy too around Penavi on the same road as well. Not faring too badly for the M4 so far this afternoon. Coping nicely too for the A48 bypass. Busy by the Knowlton Street lights in Bridgend for the Cowbridge Road, and also for the Awenny Road as well this afternoon. And for now, that's the latest.
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0: Ariana Grande and Hate That I Made You Love Me. Shani with you here on Drive. So, your big five question today. What is the most ridiculous thing you've done in the name of looking good? Jenny says she once wore brand new heels on a night out because they looked amazing. Ended up walking home barefoot. Jenny, babe, I've been there. Done that many times. In fact, there's probably a lot of ladies listening now going, yeah, I've done exactly the same. Sharon spent nearly 2 hours getting her hair done for a wedding. Oh, and then got caught in the rain 5 minutes after leaving the salon. That's the worst. And Rachel had false eyelashes put on for a night out, only for one to start peeling off halfway through dinner. Which reminds me of a story. I think I've got a story for everything, honestly. I can remember a story. Me and my mates went out. Exactly that happened. So I bought eyelash glue with me, and I've never worn false eyelashes before. So I thought, right, I've got the glue. I'll start putting the glue on. I ended up pretty much gluing half my eye together. It was ridiculous.
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10: The top stories this hour. An NHS trust says it's prepared to review more than 4,000 breast cancer cases after admitting failings. A review found hundreds of patients at the County Durham and Darlington NHS Foundation Trust came to harm during treatment, with 20 women undergoing unnecessary mastectomies, like Rachel.
11: Due to the excessive weight gain, due to treatments, I hated my body, I hated how I looked, I hated wearing a prosthetic breast, I didn't even buy bras, I wore bras with safety pins in because I didn't want to buy new stuff.
10: Anti-migrant protester Danny Tomo has been arrested after a dinghy was slashed in the English Channel with an emergency responder still on board. He's accused of criminal damage with intent to endanger life. A law banning football fans from drinking in the stands is outdated, according to the Prime Minister. Andy Burnham says the restrictions, which have applied to the game in England since 1985, are unfair because they don't affect those watching other sports. And a teaser has been released for Taylor Swift's latest music video, which features Colin Farrell and Dakota Johnson.
12: Now for the news across South and West Wales. Almost £13 million could be spent on conservation work across Pembrokeshire over the next decade. National Park members have approved £135,000 to develop a heritage lottery fund application with the National Trust Cymru. The scheme would connect habitat, support landowners and conservation groups and restore natural processes. A retired engineer who died in a campervan fire near Porthcawl has been identified as Darren Edwards. He died from smoke inhalation after the fire last August. The coroner concluded death was accidental. Jobs at Admiral's Cardiff headquarters are among those at risk as the insurer plans 500 redundancies across the UK. Admiral says it will offer enhanced redundancy terms and support with finding new opportunities. The Welsh Government says it will work with partners to support affected workers. And Carmarthenshire Council was asking people for their views on childcare services. The consultation will help plan childcare provision from 2027 to 2032.
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12: It's clear, bright and sunny as we head towards the early evening. Highs of 22, dropping to 12 overnight. That's the latest. I'm Josh Tate.
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0: More of the best music up next for you on this Thursday afternoon. We got Busted, Somber and this from Tayo Cruz.

0: love that. You know, I can never listen to that too much. Somba the Homewrecker. I'm Shani, here with you on Drive.
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0: Okay, so your Big Five question today: what's the most ridiculous thing you've done in the name of looking good? Sophie says she once slept in uncomfortable shapewear all night because she wanted to look slimmer in the morning. I've never done that, babe. There's a story that's come in that I've never done. Wow. Claire says she once had her eyebrows waxed and ended up with two very different eyebrows. One looked surprised and the other was angry. I think this is my favourite story ever. Thank you, Claire. Thank you for sharing. Oh, it's busted now.

0: 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I'm Shani. 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
13: Hello again, I'm Jules Buckley. Lichard Hill heading north out of Bridgend, slow up to the M4 to Sarn, and then the same road, the Black Mill Road's queuing north in towards Brinkethin and around Black Mill too. Southeast of Maesteg, the Bridgend Road slow in roadworks through Llangannoed, the A4063. The Cowbridge Road in Bridgend past the college slow, the A48 building between the Awenny roundabout and Waterton Cross both ways, and the M4 beginning to slow down now westbound Port Talbot through towards Baglan.
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1: 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Are you?

Dearest, what a tune! Love, love, love. Alternate free. Sorry, I just shouted then, didn't I? Shani here with you on Drive. A few celebrity birthdays to celebrate today. Jackie Sandler's 52. She still looks like she's 21. What? Football legend Ally McCoy, 64. And Slipknot drummer Sean Crahan is 57. Could you imagine they all had like a joint birthday party? That would be bonkers. Some random national days for you this week as well. This week is National Indoor Plant Week. So big shout out to everyone currently trying to keep a houseplant alive. And there's another celebration today. A little bit more delicious. National Cherries Jubilee today. I was like, what is that? So it's basically cherries

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14: Hello again, I'm Jules Buckley. Still quite slow on the M4 westbound after Miskin 34 towards Pencoed at 35. In Pencoed, there's some queues for the A473 both ways, and the 473 and the A4119 still queuing around Llantrisant. A48 south of Bridge End westbound a slowdown around Waterton Cross. Lichard Hill heading up towards Brinkethin on the northbound side of the A4061. A slowdown there too, and the westbound M4 as ever, it's heavy towards Baglan.
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0: chatting with you on this Thursday afternoon. Teddy Swims there, Mr. Know-It-All. So, your Big Five question today. What's the most ridiculous thing you've done in the name of looking good? Your answers have been absolutely amazing today. Lisa says she once wore brand new jeans that were so tight. They looked amazing, but she couldn't sit down properly all evening. Why do we do this to ourselves? And Emma says she once kept wearing a pair of gorgeous shoes despite the blisters, because in her words, they looked too good to take off. Honestly, fashion really does make us do some ridiculous things.
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13: The top stories this hour. Ministers say they must push further and harder to stop migrants crossing the Channel in response to latest figures. The Home Office has recorded almost 800 people arriving by small boats in the UK yesterday, the highest number for a single day so far this year. An NHS trust says it's prepared to review more than 4,000 breast cancer cases, stretching more than a decade. A review found hundreds of patients at the County Durham and Darlington Foundation had come to harm during treatment there. Rachel was given a mastectomy she didn't need.
14: Finding out that I could have had a less invasive surgeries, it just leaves sour taste in your mouth.
13: Donald Trump's welcomed the Chinese president to the White House. They're expected to discuss AI safety, trade and the conflict in Iran before a state dinner later. And energy firms are being told to double down on customer service ahead of what's being described as a difficult winter. Citizens Advice says companies must go further to support people when the price cap goes up in October.
15: Now for the news across South and West Wales. Almost £30 million could be spent on conservation work across Pembrokeshire over the next decade. National Park members have approved £135,000 to develop a heritage lottery fund application with the National Trust Cymru. The scheme would connect habitats, support landowners and conservation groups and restore natural processes. A retired engineer who died in a campervan fire near Porthcawl has been identified as Darren Edwards. He died from smoke inhalation after the fire last August. The coroner concluded death was accidental. Jobs at Admiral's Cardiff headquarters are among those at risk as the insurer plans 500 redundancies across the UK. Admiral says it will offer enhanced redundancy terms and support with finding new opportunities. The Welsh Government says it will work with partners to support affected workers. And Carmarthenshire Council is asking people for their views on childcare services. The consultation will help plan childcare provision from 2027 to 2032.
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15: It's clear, bright and sunny as we head towards the early evening. Highs of 22, dropping to 12 overnight. That's the latest. I'm Josh Tate.
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0: Oh, anybody else super excited for the football tonight? Wales away to Portugal. It's going to be a biggie. More of the best music up next. Meghan Trainor and this classic from the Sugar Babe.

0: made you look. Megan Trainor. I'm Shani here with you on Drive.
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0: So today's random national day is Lash Stylist's Day. So it got me thinking about, you know, just basically fashion and what is the most ridiculous thing that you've ever done in the name of looking good. So let's count them down. At number five, Lisa says she once wore brand new jeans that were so tight they looked amazing, but she couldn't sit down properly all evening. At number four, Rachel trying to keep rogue false eyelash stuck down during dinner. We've been there, babe. We've all been there. Number three, Jenny says she's walked home barefoot because her beautiful heels had destroyed her feet. Again, we've been there. We've been there. Number two, Sophie says she once slept in uncomfortable shapewear all night just because she wanted to look slimmer in the morning. Never done that. Never done that one. And at number one, Claire. Thank you for this, Claire, because it made me chuckle a lot. Said she once had her eyebrows waxed and ended up with two very different eyebrows. Oh, this is my favourite story, I think, ever. One looked surprised and the other looked angry. Thank you so much. New Big Five coming your way tomorrow. This now, it's Taylor Swift.

0: called Katy Perry. We are the home of Phil Hoyle's Through Your Daytime. 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
11: Hello again, I'm Jules Buckley. Some queues towards Cardiff on the westbound M4 as you come off at Cardiff West at junction 33. Busy westbound still to Baglan at junction 41 as well. Very slow between Talbot Green and Llantrisson for the A473. That is still stop-start in both directions. Queues around Waterton Cross, south of Bridgend, westbound for the A48 and past the College on the Cowbridge Road. And still quite slow too through Llangolaid on Bridgend Road in those roadworks. And that's the latest.
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0: Love that. I'm Sharni here with you on Drive Right. 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
9: Hello again to you, I'm Jules Buckley. The M4 still quite slow westbound to Baglan at junction 41. It's busy too around Cardiff westbound, 32 towards Cardiff West at 33. Now, the roadworks in Talbot Green on the Talbot Road having a knock-on effect on surrounding routes. There's queues therefore for the A4119 and for the A473. A48 south of Bridge End, slow away from Waterton Cross, and still quite slow too in the roadworks on the Bridge End Road heading through Llangannoid. And that's your latest.
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1: 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Losing light, I'm missing my same old us before we learned our truth.

0: 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What a tune. I'm Sharni here with you on Drive. 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
8: The top stories this hour. There's been a record number of assaults on passengers on Britain's railways. Figures from the Office of Rail and Road show there were 13,464 cases in the year to March. That's a yearly increase of 36%. And NHS Trust says it will review the care of thousands of breast cancer patients. County Durham and Darlington Trust have admitted hundreds of women came to harm, with 20 having unnecessary mastectomies. The Chinese leader has been welcomed to the White House by Donald Trump. They're due to have talks in the Oval Office before attending a state dinner later. Meanwhile, media coverage of the visit has been limited after Mr. Trump banned 3 media organisations, including CNN, from the White House. A judge says that was unconstitutional, and other outlets have agreed to boycott some of the event. And the fight boxing fans have been talking about for years is finally happening in Cardiff. Tyson Fury and Anthony Joshua have agreed to meet in the ring.
9: Now for the news across South and West Wales. Almost £13 million could be spent on conservation work across Pembrokeshire over the next decade. National Park members have approved £135,000 to develop a heritage lottery fund application with the National Trust Cymru. The scheme would connect habitat, support landowners and conservation groups and restore natural processes. A retired engineer who died in a campervan fire near Porthcawl has been identified as Darren Edwards. He died from smoke inhalation after the fire last August. The coroner concluded death was accidental. Jobs at Admiral's Cardiff headquarters are among those at risk as the insurer plans 500 redundancies across the UK. Admiral says it will offer enhanced redundancy terms and support with finding new opportunities. The Welsh Government says it will work with partners to support affected workers. And Carmarthenshire Council is asking people for their views on childcare services. The consultation will help plan childcare provision from 2027 to 2032.
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9: It's clear, bright and sunny as we head towards the early evening. Highs of 22, dropping to 12 overnight. That's the latest. I'm Josh Tate.
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0: Here we go, Thursday evening, more of the best music. Next, LMC vs. U2, Alex Warren and Rita Ora.

Alex Warren there and Fever Dream. Shani with you here on Drive. Of course, a big one for Wales tonight. The boys are away to Portugal in the footy. You can actually watch all the action on BBC One Wales. Kick off tonight, 7:45. Get yourself settled in. Get your Welsh flag out. Come on. Come on. Get behind the boys. Come on, Wales.

0: voice that guy has. Tom Grennan there, Remind Me. I'm Shani here with you on Drive. Make me a
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13: Good evening, I'm Jules Buckley. Still some queues around Talbot Green for the A473. Very slow still in both directions, not helped, of course, by the roadworks nearby. Still quite busy in towards Bridge End for Park Street heading in towards town. A48 slightly busy westbound away from the retail parks heading through towards the Awenny roundabout. Not too bad now for the M4 this evening on the live Traffic Wales cameras. And Bridge End Road in Llangannoed, the roadwork queues there starting to ease nicely too. And that's your latest.
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0: Tuesday afternoon, Charlie with you here on Drive On Bridge FM Radio. 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Thank you for having us along for the journey. 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
2: Good evening, hello again to you. I'm Jules Buckley. Well, no issues now for the M4 this evening. They're still busy above the motorway at the Sarn roundabout there north of Bridgend at Junction 36. Speaking of Bridgend, still busy too around the Broadlands lights. The queues have eased off now quite nicely though, heading around the Coity Castle lights. Still busy between the Knowlton Street lights and Waterton Cross past Bridgend College on the Cowbridge Road in both directions. And still busy too in roadworks for the Bridgend Road in and out of Llangannoit. And that's the latest.
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0: 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That is about it from me. A new Big Five coming your way tomorrow. More big tunes from three. Don't go anywhere, because up next is the Wyn Evans Happy Hour with Nathaniel Cars, driving you home happy.
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0: The top stories this hour. A man from Enfield who used AI to turn thousands of pictures of women and children into explicit images has been sentenced to 2 years and 4 months in prison. Mechanic Zafar Dugan took the photos from his flat in North London, which overlooked a playground. The 32-year-old pleaded guilty to multiple image offences at Wood Green Crown Court. Police have described this case as deeply distressing. Ministers are promising to push further and harder to stop migrants crossing the Channel. The Home Office has recorded almost 800 people arriving by small boat in the UK yesterday. That's the highest number for a single day this year. Donald Trump says he and China's leader Xi Jinping have a truly great friendship. The US president's welcomed him to the White House following a traditional military ceremony finished with a flyover. And Anthony Joshua says the quietest ones often pull the strings, as his all-British boxing showdown with Tyson Fury is finally confirmed. The former champions will meet in Cardiff in December.
2: Now for the news across South and West Wales. Almost £13 million could be spent on conservation work across Pembrokeshire over the next decade. National Park members have approved £135,000 to develop a heritage lottery fund application with the National Trust Cymru. The scheme would connect habitats, support landowners and conservation groups, and restore natural processes. A retired engineer who died in a campervan fire near Porthcawl has been identified as Darren Edwards. He died from smoke inhalation after the fire last August. The coroner concluded death was accidental. Jobs at Admiral's Cardiff headquarters are among those at risk as the insurer plans 500 redundancies across the UK. Admiral says it will offer enhanced redundancy terms and support with finding new opportunities. The Welsh Government says it will work with partners to support affected workers. And Carmarthenshire Council is asking people for their views on childcare services. The consultation will help plan childcare provision from 2027 to 2032.
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2: It's clear, bright and sunny as we head towards the early evening. Highs of 22, dropping to 12 overnight. That's the latest. I'm Josh Tate.
3: The Wynne Evans Happy Hour with Nathaniel.

Sweet little mystery, wet, wet, wet. Oh, well, great to have you with me this evening on this beautiful Wednesday evening. Wednesday, Thursday. I lost the day, you see, because I was travelling back from India. Oh, yes, travelling back from India. It's a Thursday. Yeah, I'm singing a bit in about half an hour, actually, in St. Mary's Church in Tenby. If you're in the area, you've still got time to run down. I know, right? Who's going to run down in the last moment? Anyway, also, I'm in Nelson on Saturday. So if you want to come to a concert Saturday night, I'm in Nelson Saturday night as well. And then I got my tour later in the year. I'm in Carmarthen and Abertillery. All singing. Yeah, we love a bit of singing, don't we? Well, I do. I don't know about you lot. You're listening to the Wyn Evans Happy Hour, and this is Bare Naked Ladies. 1 week. What's not to love about that?

0: gotta get something enough for my dinner tonight. You're not gonna believe this, right? But I'm having cauliflower cheese soup. I mean, that is a fusion of so many things gone wonky. Cauliflower and cheese and a soup all in one. It's a beautiful thing. It's a beautiful thing. Right, okay. If you want to get in touch with the show tonight, you can. 07740938500. 07740938500. 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Go to the station you're listening on and then bang me a message. I love hearing from you. Oh, this massage when I was in India. They make you put on these paper pants. Well, he's like this. I said, do you need me to take all my clothes? He's like, yeah, take all your clothes off. I said, all of them? He said, yeah, all of them. I was like, all of them. Yeah. Do you want to turn your back then? No, not really. He was happy as Larry. Just watch. Anyway, it wasn't a pair of pants he gave me to put on. It was like a sumo wrestler nappy thong thing. Which as soon as I lay on my front, he took off. Whew. I tell you what, I won't be doing that in a hurry. This is Rihanna.
1: 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Shine bright like a diamond.

0: I mean, right, you know, I was in an advert years ago and I started to write all the adverts, you see, for that company. That one, right? Started to write all the adverts. Now I'm writing adverts for other companies like, one of them is Greg's. And I've just got sausage. Do you know how many sausage rolls they sell a day? Let me tell you now. I'll tell you now. 1 million sausage rolls. I know, right?
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Actually, I'm lucky to be back here. Anybody that knows me, right, in real life, will know, right, that I love religion, right? I'll be straight up with you. I'm not a believer, right? But I do find different religions very, very interesting, right? And I was just there now when Blondie hanging on the telephone was on, right? It was just after Top Loader, the doorbell went, and it was some people trying to, you know, oh, have you seen our magazine? We want to talk about the baby Jesus, right? And I was like, listen, I would love to talk to you because I love talking about it. But I am in the middle of a show at the moment, right? And I can't do it because I've only got 2:10 on hanging on the telephone. You know, I could see it was coming to, you know, I could see. I was like, and they were like, oh, yeah, that's what everybody says. I was like, no, I genuinely would like to invite you in. No, it's fine. You can't hurt our feelings. Oh, I was Devo now. I missed the opportunity. Because normally what happens, you invite them in, and after about 3 hours, they go, we really got to go now. And I said, I haven't even scratched the surface yet, love. I haven't even scratched. I'm ready to go. I'm ready to chat with you. Anyway, that's an opportunity missed. You've gone now. Anyway, come back. You're listening to Win Evans' Happy Hour. Right, this is Daft Punk and Get Lucky. I got lucky when I met you. Oh, don't be ill.

0: Speaking of you, Sister Sledge. All right, I need you to picture this, okay? A deer wanders into a house in Florida, not the garden, not the porch, straight into somebody's bathroom. He has a look around, decides it's not for him, and heads out onto the pool deck instead. But then, and this is the bit I love, right? He falls in the pool. He panics, he scrambles out, he's soaking wet, he shakes himself off, and then, without missing a beat, he jumps straight back in for round two. Like he's just remembered he hadn't done his lengths. He's up and down. Anyway, the sheriff's department turn up, and there's actual body cam footage of two grown men in uniform trying to talk an unbothered deer out of the family swimming pool. He's on his Lilo. Eventually, they coaxed him out, sent him on his way. No harm done. Tail wagging. Absolutely fantastic. So, winners, schwinners, in-betweeners, if anyone ever tells you animals don't have a sense of humour, then get them to meet that deer. He pulled two coppers out of their office when they had other things to do.
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2: With Nathaniel Carr's Bridge End, Cardiff, Cumbran and Swansea. There's a Nathaniel Carr for whoever you are.
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0: Jade, don't walk away. Jade, come back. Come back. Right. Okay. This has been a lovely evening I have spent with you. I've really enjoyed myself, but it's time to say goodbye. I shall see you tomorrow for a Friday special of the Happy Hour, where we celebrate all things weekend and not having to go to work. I'll see you tomorrow. Remember, as always, I love you.
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2: With Nathaniel Carr's Bridge End, Cardiff, Cumbran and Swansea. There's a Nathaniel Carr for whoever you are.
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6: And now, the weather.
7: Outside, gloomy skies, a persistent drizzle, and a chilly wind blowing from the west, north, east, and south.
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2: Outside, gloomy skies, a persistent drizzle, and a chilly wind blowing from the west, north, east, and south. But inside, temperatures of toasty warm, with a high chance of plush rugs, soft lighting, and snuggly throws. 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